0: just heard from Madonna with Material Girl on 92.9 The Grand. Hey, I'm Jen. Every Tuesday here on The Grand, you have the chance to score $100 in free Lotto Max tickets. And winning that Lotto Max jackpot would be a dream come true. 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It's very easy. 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At the top of the page there, you'll see a button that says freebies, and you'll see a giant Lotto Max button on that page. 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Coming up, Nick Gilder, and I've got the Bee Gees Night Fever next.
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0: playing the greatest hits of all time, Flood with Cousin Mary. I don't want to talk about floods right now with my current basement situation. Anyway, so Planet Fitness in the States, apparently they've had these things called lunk alarms, and I saw an article headline that said they're stopping their lunk alarms. I'm like, what is a lunk alarm? So it's a loud blue flashing siren at Planet Fitness designed to call out lunks, who are defined as anyone who grunts loudly, drops or slams weights, or flexes aggressively to intimidate others in the gym. So yeah, apparently they don't like that. It targets behavior breaking the judgment-free zone policy, such as yelling during a lift, throwing dumbbells, or wearing revealing bodybuilding tank tops. So apparently they're removing these lunk alarms, and they're not automatically triggered. There's literally staff watching people, and they hit this button to alert others that there's a lunk on the loose. But apparently they're doing away with that. So yeah, I didn't know that was a thing, but it's pretty funny to me. Coming up next, ABBA.
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0: We just heard from Stan Peters, Carry Me on 92.9 The Grand. So the Hamilton Dream Center is holding a fundraiser chocolate bar bingo. So if you weren't aware, the Hamilton Dream Center suffered a devastating fire. So they're sort of trying to rebuild those funds. This is happening on Thursday at 616 Main Street East in Hamilton. So it's a great chance to play some bingo and potentially win some delicious chocolate bars. It's just $5 for six bingo cards. The standard bingo rules are there with sweet prizes for the winner. There's also a snack bar, a penny sale, and a 50-50 draw. So this is a great chance to stop by and help the amazing community organization, continue to be up and running. Again, that's on Thursday, 7 p.m. at the Hamilton Dream Center, 616 Main Street East in Hamilton.
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0: playing the greatest hits of all time. Neil Young with Four Strong Winds. Hey, I'm Jen. Have you ever tried to get something through airport security and you're like, they might flag that? Well, a Star Wars collector recently took a Star Wars blaster prop through airport security. He just attached a note to the blaster that read, "This is a cosplay prop. It is not functional, but it is expensive. Please be careful. Thank you." So apparently the TSA opened the gun case, inspected the blaster, and wrote a note back saying that was pretty cool. So yeah, apparently just a little nice note letting them know exactly what it was all he needed to do. I'll never forget the one time I got stopped at security because I really love Del Taco in the States. It's kind of similar to Taco Bell. But they're hot sauces. I love them. And I was collecting them while I was down there. And I had basically a baggie full of hot sauces. And I got flagged. They pulled my stuff aside. And the guy's like, "What is this?" You know, all angry at me. And I was like, "It's hot sauces. I swear, just hot sauces." Thankfully, he let me keep them. Coming up next, Looking Glass. One
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0: We just heard from Doucette with Nobody on 92.9 The Grand. 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

0: playing the greatest hits of all time, Jackson Hawk, Into the Mystic. Today's episode of What the Rich People. Well, it's no secret that Elon Musk earns a lot more than the average Tesla worker. In fact, he's the richest person on the planet. But by how much? How much more does Elon Musk earn than the people that earn him the money? Well, 2,522,203 times more than the average Tesla worker. Musk's 2025 pay was $158 billion, and this is all despite the fact that Tesla's profits were down 61% in 2025. He still made over $150 billion. No one needs that much money. Coming up next, Kinks.
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0: We just heard from Nicolette Larson, Lot of Love on 92.9 The Grand. Hey, I'm Jen. We're coming out to midnight. That means I gotta head out soon, but the tunes keep on rocking all through the night. Returning bright and early tomorrow morning is Trevor on The Grand Morning Show. He'll open up his Monday mailbag, share some Monday memories, and a whole lot more. If you want to connect with me on social media, find me on Instagram and X at Jen Kowalishin, on Facebook at Jen K Radio, and please like and follow at 92.9 The Grand. We love to be your friend online. All right. Coming up, more great tunes. We'll hear from the Monkees, Electric Light Orchestra, and Gino Vannelli with People Gotta Move next. I'm Jen. I'm filling in for Ted Yates this week. So I will talk to you again tomorrow morning at 9 o'clock. Have a good night.
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92.9 The Grand, playing the greatest hits of all time, all a part of another summer of peace, love, and music. S.O.S. That is ABBA. I'm Trev. Good morning. Thanks for spending your weekend out at Cornfest, out in Port Dover, out throughout the area. Thanks for taking us along with you on your journey. Happy Monday to you, the 17th day of August, year of our Lord, 2026. Sunshine, 27 on the way. Jump, here's Van Halen, here on the Grand.

gypsies, tramps, and thieves in that order. That is classic Cher. 92.9 The Grand, playing the greatest hits of all time. I'm Trev. Good morning, 5:43. How was

0: Oh, yum, yum, yum, yum, yum, yum, yum, yum, yum, yum, yum, yum, yum. Love it. Put an emoji, a heart emoji around that. Segway. Monday memories. According to the New York Times, the top three emojis from last year were three face with tears of joy, two rolling on the floor laughing, and number one, loud crying face. Loudly crying face. What is your go-to emoji? Heart for Robert. Oh, isn't that special? Ah, well done, Robert. A heart for Robert, a big smiley face for Marianne. What is your go-to emoji or emojis? Let us know. Drop us a line on Facebook, 92.9 The Grand. What do we got? 27 today. 27 today. Slim chance of showers. Another 27 expected for tomorrow. We have 22 Burlington, Brantford, Cayuga, and Jarvis in at 21. 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

2-9, the Grand. Crosby, Stills, Nash, and Winnipeg's own Neil Young. That is an American dream. 5:53. The Cardinals have secured a playoff spot in the CBL. They're in Brantford tonight. First pitch goes at 7:07. And thank you very much. The Ticats beat the Saskatchewan Roughriders. Love the sound of that. Details coming up.

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2: Good morning. It's 6 o'clock. I'm John Lodge, and this is 92.9 The Grand News for Boonstra Heating and Air Conditioning. Mainly cloudy today. A chance of showers this morning. A high of 27 could feel like 33. Making news this hour, Pierre Poilievre is calling on Ottawa to extend its suspension of the federal fuel excise tax for at least another 10 months.
3: And eliminate all gas taxes from now until at least Canada Day. This conservative tax cut would save families 25 cents a liter, 20 bucks a fill up, and about $1,000 between now and Canada Day.
2: The gas relief is currently set to expire on Labor Day. Now, the province and the feds are announcing up to $1 billion to help municipalities in Ontario build infrastructure for more homes. Acting Infrastructure Minister Todd McCarthy says the money will go to municipalities that do not collect development charges.
4: Now, even with this historic investment, we know that many municipalities are dealing with repair backlogs, higher construction costs, and limited funding sources for critical infrastructure projects.
2: Applications for municipalities that are eligible for the funding will open in October. Doug Ford will be addressing the Association of Municipalities of Ontario conference in Ottawa today. More than 3,000 delegates from 44 municipalities are at the event this week. This year, the association is pushing for action on priorities like full provincial funding for health and social services and for all levels of government to work together to address homelessness. Donald Trump's latest tariff threat is looming. Canada's top trade negotiators spent the weekend in Washington trying to work out a deal. Officials described yesterday's meeting as constructive. 50% levies on a range of Canadian goods are set to take effect on Wednesday. Well, it might be mid-August, but Haldimand County say there's still summer fun happening at the Active Living Center. There's family dodgeball, pickleball, and more. You can check out the dates and times on the county's website. The entertainment world is mourning the death of Hayden Panettiere, best known for her starring roles in Heroes and Nashville. Her father announced her death in a statement yesterday, but he didn't say why she died. She was 36. And Spider-Man Brand New Day is number one in the North American box office again. It added another $70 million domestically and surpassed $2 billion globally. The Odyssey stayed in second place, followed by The End of Oak Street and Paw Patrol, the Dino Movie. And the Blue Jays dropped their finale to the New York Yankees in extra innings 4-3. Ernie Clement knocked in a run to tie things up in the bottom of the ninth before Ben Rice homered in the 10th. Today is the Jays' first off day since July 30th. They currently sit one game back of the Baltimore Orioles, who hold the last wild card spot. Weather is next.
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6: Cloud today. There is the possibility we may get a morning shower. High of 27 with the Humidex 33. UV index 7 or high. Cloud tonight, a low of 17. Sunshine tomorrow, high of 27 with the Humidex feel like 31. Then there's rain on the way for tomorrow night, a low of 19. 22 in Hagersville, Caledonia, Hamilton in at 21. 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FM 605, off to work we go, and pretty soon back to school for the youngsters. 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Bad Leroy Brown, it's classic Jim Croce.

song about a guy who he went to boot camp with, who always seemed to slip away for a couple of weeks, then head back to get paid. True story. 92.9 The Grand, Bad Bad, Leroy Brown, Jim Croce, I'm Trev. 8 minutes after 6 o'clock. Good Monday morning. 22 right now in Cayuga, Jarvis, Caledonia. 21. We're going to update this song. It was number one 43 years ago this week. Here's Corey Hart on The Grand.

0: 92.9 The Grand. Playing the greatest hits of all time, all a part of another summer of peace, love, and music. 13 minutes after 6 o'clock with Mr. Corey Hart. Number one, 1983. Here comes the liver spots. 43 years ago this week, that is Sunglasses at Night. Is Corey Hart still wearing his sunglasses? Let's find out. Remember when Corey Hart wore his sunglasses at night?
1: Just said that.
0: Back in the 80s, that was called being a rock star. In 2026, it's called having an eye appointment next Tuesday. Back then, Corey Hart wore his sunglasses because he was mysterious. Today, we wear sunglasses because someone opened the refrigerator door and nearly blinded us. Back in the 80s, sunglasses meant you were cool. Today, they mean don't move the menu, make the font bigger. And let's be honest, the only person still living the Corey Hart dream is our very own Rockin' Ray Michaels. Nobody has actually seen his eyes since 1987. Scientists are beginning to wonder if they're still there. So thank you, Corey Hart. You made sunglasses cool. 40 years later, you accidentally created Canada's largest support group for people who can't handle LED headlights. God bless you, Rockin' Ray Michaels, the greatest radio DJ ever. Don't believe me? Just ask him. We've got Lighthouse on the way.
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0: Congratulations to Sharon Williams of Brantford and Anna Kustra of Fruitland, who won $100 in Lotto Max tickets on Friday. We're going to do this all over again tomorrow. 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

0: 92.9 The Grand. Playing the greatest hits of all time, all a part of another summer of peace, love, and music. 6:23 with Olivia Newton-John, John Travolta. You're the one that I want. Shoo-wop the waddy-wop. Ooh, ooh, ooh. In that order. 92.9 The Grand. I got into this argument. I don't know why. I guess we're just bored talking about movies. And they said at the end of this movie, it was Sandra Dee and what was his name? Danny? No. Was it Danny? It was Danny and Sandy. John and Olivia. At the end, you know, when the car goes up into the sky, it was a dream sequence where actually both of them were dead and they were going up to heaven in a car. You believe that? Started to make you wonder, though. Maybe it was. Maybe it was. Who knows? Google it. If you have never seen Grease, seen that part, makes you wonder. I'm into conspiracies. I'm not going to lie. 27 in the sunshine for you today. 27 again for tomorrow. 22 already in Dunnville. 21 Hagersville and Hamilton.
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2: I'm Melissa from Lady Bird Animal Sanctuary. And today we're featuring Joey. He's a 3-year-old dog. 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And he is available for adoption. 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He already knows how to sit, and he's very loving and playful. 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
0: And you can find out more information by going to our website. 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Here are the Turtles.

0: Good morning. It's 6:30. I'm John Lodge, and this is 92.9 The Grand News. Mainly cloudy today, a chance of showers this morning. A high of 27, could feel like 33. Making news this hour, the Conservatives are calling for the temporary gas price relief to be extended until next summer. Pierre Poilievre says the Fed should give Canadians a break at the pumps for at least another 10 months.
1: When Conservatives first called on Mark Carney to take all taxes off gas and diesel until the new year, Canadians were struggling already. But since then, things have gotten worse.
0: The Liberals suspended the federal fuel excise tax in April, but that's expected to expire on Labor Day. The feds and the province want to make it easier for municipalities who don't have development charges to build infrastructure for more homes. Acting Infrastructure Minister Todd McCarthy says they know many municipalities are dealing with repair backlogs, higher construction costs, and limited funding sources for infrastructure projects.
2: We've also heard that one of the biggest barriers to supporting new housing development is the cost of building and upgrading essential infrastructure.
0: $1 billion will go to things such as roads, bridges, and water systems. More than 3,000 delegates are gathered in Ottawa this week for the Association of Municipalities of Ontario conference. Doug Ford is speaking at the event today. This year, the association wants to see action on some key priorities, like full provincial funding for health and social services. Donald Trump's latest tariffs on Canada are set to take effect on Wednesday. Canada U.S. Trade Minister Dominic LeBlanc spent the weekend in Washington and met with the U.S. Trade Representative yesterday. One of LeBlanc's aides described the meeting as constructive. The latest inflation reading is coming out this morning. Economists are predicting the rate ticked up to 2.9% last month after another spike in gas prices due to the unrest in the Middle East. And if you're sick of hearing your kids say, "I'm bored this summer," you should check out what's happening at the Active Living Center. They have activities for adults, teens, and kids. You can check out dates and times on the county's website. And the Blue Jays lost in extras 4-3 yesterday to the New York Yankees. They did take 2 of 3 over the weekend series and now have their first day off of the month. Toronto has won 7 of their last 10 and sit 1 game back of a wild card spot. Weather is next.
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4: Cloud, there is a possibility we may get some rain this morning. A high of 27, humid X near 33, UV index 7 or very high. Cloud for tonight, a low of 17. Sunshine, mixture of sun and cloud for tomorrow. High of 27, rain for tomorrow night, low down to 19. 21 right now in Jarvis, Caledonia, Hamilton in at 21 as well. There's weather and more at 92.9thegrand.fm. 6:35, I'm Trev. 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

0: America.
1: Every time I hear this song, I think of Whoopi Goldberg. I can explain. I like Sister Act. I liked all the Sister Acts. I love gospel music, and they did such a wonderful job with this one. My God is what they sang in Sister Act. That is the original. My Guy, Mary Wells from 1964. 92.9 The Grand, playing the greatest hits of all time. 6:41 on this Monday, the 17th day of August, where we've got some rain to deal with this morning. Otherwise, sunshine this afternoon. 27, Humidex 33. It's 21 in Burlington right now. Brantford, same thing. Cayuga, Dunnville, 20.
2: The mail's here.
3: Here's the mail that never fails. It makes me want to wag my tail. When it comes, I want a whale mail.
1: Dear Trev, I need some help before I lose my patience and my lawn. My neighbor's pets seem to think my yard is their personal playground. Their dog runs through my flowers, and the cats have decided that my garden is the perfect litter box. I've tried shooing them away. Shoo, that doesn't work. And even politely mentioned to my neighbor, but nothing seems to change. My spouse says I'm overreacting, and it's just grass. Oh, yeah. Good one, Pop. I swing and a miss. Hello, doghouse, but I spend hours keeping the yard nice. I don't want to start a neighborhood feud, but I also don't want to keep replanting my flower bed every week. Am I up too tight? Am I wound up? Or should I draw the line? What's the polite but firm way to handle this? Marianne says, build a white picket fence. Kate says, count your blessings. They are bigger fish in the world to fry. That is true. There are bigger fish in the world to fry. Amen. Richard gives an email address. Maybe a jet sprayer. There you go. Enough with the politeness. Your hard work needs to be respected. I agree, Anna Marie. Fences make great neighbors. Amen. Ain't that the truth? What do you think? Do you tell the neighbor? Hey, listen, your dogs and cats are messing everything up. They're pooing in my garden. It's yucky poo, basically, in more ways than one. Let me know what you think. Drop me a line on Facebook, 92.9 The Grand, or you can call 1-866-929-2556 or text me anytime, 289-284-2556. It's a garden party in more ways than one. That comes your way after Earth, Wind, and Fire.
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4: 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Earth, Wind, and Fire, this is September here on The Grand. Do-

not an easy gig. Let's just leave it at that. Eddie Money, take me home tonight, please. Please, I don't shed. I don't eat much. Just make sure you have your shelves are stocked full and the fridge is full. That's all I'm asking. 652, 8 away from 7. Some cloud, looks like rain, smells like rain, or somebody ran over a skunk. They're out there. Oh, my God, isn't that the worst? Oh, this morning, I can't get that smell out. And I accidentally ran over one that was ran over before. And that smell lingers for, like, ever. Yuck. Be on the lookout. They are out, and they stink. Thanks, tips. Really, Quincy? Thank you for that. I never would have guessed. Monday memories. According to the New York Times, top three most popular emojis from last year were number three, face with tears of joy, rolling on the floor laughing was number two, and loud crying face. So I thought I'd throw this out there. Monday memories, what are your favorite emojis? Heather says the big smiley face. Karen's got a few. Laughing, the one that was what, number two? Let's see, what else, Sandy? Heart, the purple heart. Prayer, thankfulness, and a big smile. Marianne, big smile. Heart for Robert Perkins. Mark says that lovable one. Smiley face with three hearts. And Mark, the laughing one with the tear and the heart. It's the best way to describe that. Did you get all that? Good. Please let us know your favorites. Drop us a line. 92.9 The Grand on our Facebook page. Here's Gary and Dave for you now. Feeling

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2: Good morning. It's 7 o'clock. I'm John Lodge, and this is 92.9 The Grand News. Mainly cloudy today. A chance of showers this morning. A high of 27. Could feel like 33. Making news this hour, Pierre Poilievre is calling on Ottawa to extend its suspension of the federal fuel excise tax for at least another 10 months.
3: And eliminate all gas taxes from now until at least Canada Day. This conservative tax cut would save families 25 cents a liter, 20 bucks a fill up, and about $1,000 between now and Canada Day.
2: The gas relief is currently set to expire on Labor Day. Now, the province and the feds are announcing up to $1 billion to help municipalities in Ontario build infrastructure for more homes. Acting Infrastructure Minister Todd McCarthy says the money will go to municipalities that do not collect development charges.
4: Now, even with this historic investment, we know that many municipalities are dealing with repair backlogs, higher construction costs, and limited funding sources for critical infrastructure projects.
2: Applications for municipalities that are eligible for the funding will open in October. Doug Ford will be addressing the Association of Municipalities of Ontario conference in Ottawa today. More than 3,000 delegates from 44 municipalities are at the event this week. This year, the association is pushing for action on priorities like full provincial funding for health and social services and for all levels of government to work together to address homelessness. Donald Trump's latest tariff threat is looming. Canada's top trade negotiators spent the weekend in Washington trying to work out a deal. Officials described yesterday's meeting as constructive. 50% levies on a range of Canadian goods are set to take effect on Wednesday. Well, it might be mid-August, but Haldimand County say there's still summer fun happening at the Active Living Center. There's family dodgeball, pickleball, and more. You can check out the dates and times on the county's website. The entertainment world is mourning the death of Hayden Panettiere, best known for her starring roles in Heroes and Nashville. Her father announced her death in a statement yesterday, but he didn't say why she died. She was 36. And Spider-Man Brand New Day is number one in the North American box office again. It added another $70 million domestically and surpassed $2 billion globally. The Odyssey stayed in second place, followed by The End of Oak Street and Paw Patrol, the Dino Movie. And the Blue Jays dropped their finale to the New York Yankees in extra innings 4-3. Ernie Clement knocked in a run to tie things up in the bottom of the ninth before Ben Rice homered in the 10th. Today is the Jays' first off day since July 30th. They currently sit one game back of the Baltimore Orioles, who hold the last wild card spot. Weather is next.
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6: 704, sunshine eventually today. Got some cloud. We may get some rain this morning. Otherwise, not too bad at all. 27 for a high today with the Humidex 33 down to 19 tonight. Back with sunshine tomorrow and another 27 for a high. Rain expected tomorrow night, low down to 18. It's 21 in Caledonia, Burlington, Brantford, Dunville in at 20. There's weather and more at 92.9thegrand.fm. Thank you, Ron Duffin. Thank you so much. He found my golf ball at Springview Farms Golf Course. Found it on the 7th in the bush. If you could take it to the clubhouse, that's my golf ball, the green golf ball. If you can take it and just say, leave it there for Trevor. I'm playing there on Wednesday with Donna and Bruce. So please, if you can do that, thank you very much, Ron. We have the best listeners, I'll tell you right now, in all of Canada. And I'm going to prove that as I bring you the GOAT of this Monday morning, the greatest of all time listener after John Sebastian. He follows Rod Stewart.

0: 92.9 The Grand, playing the greatest hits of all time. I mentioned this last week here on the morning show about Welcome Back, Cotter. That's the theme to Welcome Back, Cotter. Gabe Kaplan was Cotter. He was a teacher. And I thought it was the funniest show. I had trading cards. I had T-shirts. I had everything. I thought it was the greatest show ever back in the 70s when I was like 7 and 8. I didn't know humor. I probably still don't. But I gave it a shot. I said, you know what? I'm going to try it again. I'm going to watch it on YouTube. I'm going to try and sit through an entire hour. Two shows back to back. Give it two shows. Nope. Never laughed once. Horseshack, really? Mr. Carter? Up your nose with a rubber hose. Gabe Kaplan was not funny. He was a comedian. He's not funny. He's now on tour, the poker tour. All right. Party on. Well, you be the judge. You go ahead and go on YouTube, wherever you find old 70 shows. And if you laugh at Welcome Back, Cotter, you're a better person than I am. Eat kale, watch it, and you let me know. Fair enough? Hey, we've got a great person here. Let me just highlight our goat of the day today. We have by far the best listeners in all of Canada. And we prove that with the goat of the morning. The greatest of all time listener. We salute...
1: It's Heather Monahan.
0: Heather, tell me more about yourself.
1: Well, I'm a country girl. I grew up on a farm in Jerseyville, Ontario. If anybody knows where that is, it's directly 15 miles outside of Brantford going towards Hamilton on Highway 2. We had cows and chickens and pigs and a very aggressive... nasty goose that taught me how to ride a bike because he kept biting my leg. After high school, I graduated and I got a scholarship to Niagara College for culinary school, and I became a pastry chef. I apprenticed at the Royal York for 2 years in Toronto. I worked at, oh golly, European Bakery in Hamilton. I switched from there because I got married and we moved out Brantford way, and I went to work at Bun's Master Bakery.
0: Do you still bake today?
1: Absolutely.
0: What's your specialty?
1: Oh, anything. I love making cakes of all kinds, wedding cakes, birthday cakes, specialty pastries, butter tarts, you know, you name it, I can make it.
0: Well, you are the goat of the morning. Thank you so much, the greatest of all time listener. God bless
1: you. You too. Thank you, Trevor.
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0: 7-17, Blue Jays are only a game back of Baltimore for the final wild card position, and the Cardinals are in the playoffs. They're in Brantford tonight to take on the Red Sox. Brantford's not technically out of a playoff spot yet. Game time tonight in Brantford is 7:07 first pitch. David Bowie, Space Oddity now, 92.9 The Grand.

0: is Marvin Gaye, 92.9 The Grand. 7:25, sun trying to peer through all those clouds. We're expecting a shower, but other than that, 27 today, 27 tomorrow. Humidex, it'll feel like 33. It's 20 in Cayuga, excuse me. Jarvis, Burlington, Brantford, 21. This morning we're chatting with Tammy Embry, the mother of Keisha, the lady who is behind a fundraiser for her daughter Keisha, who tragically passed away a few years ago. Tell us more about the fundraiser you have planned, please.
1: We wanted to do to keep Ray alive, and so we teamed up with the Ronald McDonald House in Hamilton, and they named a room after Keisha. So we do a fundraiser now every year to raise $5,000 for the room. Mm-hmm. And that $5,000 goes specifically to families that can't afford to stay at the house.
0: Right.
1: It doesn't go to the foundation or anything else. It's specifically geared to families that can't afford to stay there.
0: Mm-hmm.
1: And then when they stay the night in that room, they'll get a card that says, "Your room was paid for in memory of Keisha." So we do like a stag and doe fundraiser. So it's on September 12th, and it's in Port Colborne.

0: morning. It's 7:30. I'm John Lodge, and this is 92.9 The Grand News. Mainly cloudy today. A chance of showers this morning. A high of 27. Could feel like 33. Making news this hour, the Conservatives are calling for the temporary gas price relief to be extended until next summer. Pierre Poilievre says the Fed should give Canadians a break at the pumps for at least another 10 months.
1: When Conservatives first called on Mark Carney to take all taxes off gas and diesel until the new year, Canadians were struggling already. But since then, things have gotten worse.
0: The Liberals suspended the federal fuel excise tax in April, but that's expected to expire on Labor Day. The feds and the province want to make it easier for municipalities who don't have development charges to build infrastructure for more homes. Acting Infrastructure Minister Todd McCarthy says they know many municipalities are dealing with repair backlogs, higher construction costs, and limited funding sources for infrastructure projects.
2: We've also heard that one of the biggest barriers to supporting new housing development is the cost of building and upgrading essential infrastructure.
0: $1 billion will go to things such as roads, bridges, and water systems. More than 3,000 delegates are gathered in Ottawa this week for the Association of Municipalities of Ontario conference. Doug Ford is speaking at the event today. This year, the association wants to see action on some key priorities, like full provincial funding for health and social services. Donald Trump's latest tariffs on Canada are set to take effect on Wednesday. Canada U.S. Trade Minister Dominic LeBlanc spent the weekend in Washington and met with the U.S. Trade Representative yesterday. One of LeBlanc's aides described the meeting as constructive. The latest inflation reading is coming out this morning. Economists are predicting the rate ticked up to 2.9% last month after another spike in gas prices due to the unrest in the Middle East. And if you're sick of hearing your kids say, "I'm bored this summer," you should check out what's happening at the Active Living Center. They have activities for adults, teens, and kids. You can check out dates and times on the county's website. And the Blue Jays lost in extras 4-3 yesterday to the New York Yankees. They did take 2 of 3 over the weekend series and now have their first day off of the month. Toronto has won 7 of their last 10 and sit 1 game back of a wild card spot. Weather is next.
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6: 7:30. Whoa, I pressed the wrong button. There we go. 7:34, we've got some cloud to deal with. Low down to 17 tonight. High of 27. Humidex near 33. Sunshine tomorrow. Sun cloud in the morning. Maybe a shower in the afternoon. A high of 27 with a low of 19. That's where we're at in Jarvis, Caledonia, Hamilton, Burlington, Brantford in at 20. 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And for that matter, play local. You bet. A lot of farmers markets, they're going strong, man. If you don't plant a garden, there you go. You want some fresh vegetables? By all means, shop locally. You want to salute the people who are doing some canning right now. Oh, I miss the smell of that. Oh, yeah. The vinegar smell in the house? Yum. Talk about that in a sec. Ricky Nelson. He follows backstabbers. It's the OJs.

0: Boom-ba-da-boom, a protest song by Ricky Nelson back in the early 70s, saying that he's not getting any airplay. All these other people are. I was a heartthrob in the 50s. I had some huge hits back in the 50s, early 60s. Turned out to be his biggest hit, Garden Party, Ricky Nelson. 92.9 The Grand, playing the greatest hits of all time, all a part of another summer of peace, love, and music. 7:42 Did some work in the garden this past weekend. Now you're canning a lot of stuff. Good for you. Pickling, canning. Oh, I love that smell of vinegar through the house. Oh, gosh, yes. Garlic and vinegar. Excuse me, I'm getting emotional. To all of you that are, are at farmers markets, there were a ton on the side of the roads all over the place. Fresh produce, baking, OMG, that's the best. Who can grow cucumbers from the seeds in spring? Slick as flippin' nickels, make them pickles with a zing. The canning mom, her name's Beth. Oh, the canning mom can. Who can slice the kernels off an ear of corn? Tighten lids and seal them, meal them like they've been reborn. The canning mom, her name's Beth. Oh, the canning mom can. The canning mom can, cause she cans the vegetables and make them taste real good. Can stuff a garden in a mason jar. The canning mom cans even yucky kale and makes it semi-good. Thank you, Beth. Thank you, Beth.
1: Keep the kale.
0: There you go. Keep the kale is right. Beth and everyone that are doing some canning and doing some work in the garden. God bless you, and remember, always shop local, support local, listen local, eat local, and play local with Fleetwood Mac. We'll play that next.
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5: And you know the rules when it comes to elections. You don't vote, you don't get to complain. We have hidden people. Yes, we have spies. At every Tim Hortons, if you're complaining and they ask you if you didn't vote, you're thrown out.

0: 92.9 The Grand, playing the greatest hits of all time. I'm just as bad as you. That is Sean Jackson. 7:52, 8 away from 8. Sun's up. We're expecting sunshine, then some cloud, then some rain. But I don't think we're going to get the cloud and the rain. But then again, you know, things change oh so quickly here. You say, it's not going to rain. And then it does. And then you look like an ass. And then that's not the first time that's happened. What I enjoy the most is having people complain to you and get mad at you because you said it was going to be nice and I was going to go out in the garden and it rained. Sorry. What more can I say? Yeah, that was my plan all along, to screw up your day.
1: The mail's here.
2: Here's the mail that never fails. It makes me want to wag my tail. When it comes, I want a whale mail.
0: Need some help before I lose my patience and my lawn. According to this lady, my neighbor's pets seem to think my yard is their personal playground. Dogs run through my flowers and the cats do a little damage and think my garden's a litter box. Ew. I've tried shooing them away. Oh, shoo. Yeah, that's not going to work. Even politely mentioned it to my neighbor, but nothing seems to change. My spouse says I'm overreacting. And he says, it's just grass. Dude. Stupid move by you. Stupid. But, of course, I spend hours keeping the yard nice. I don't want to start a neighborhood feud, but I don't want to replant all the darn time every week. Am I being too uptight, or should I draw a line? What's the polite but firm way to handle this? Well, let's see what you say. Dale, buy yourself a pair of elephant-wearing pink running shoes and keep them in your yard. All right? There, Dale goes on to explain more with this one. No trespassing through my beloved gardens, please and thank you, says Shelley. Carol says, my sister collected all the cat poop from her garden when she had neighbor's cats using it as a litter box, put it in a bag, went over to the doorbell, opened the door and go, there you go. This ain't gonna happen. Well, you know, do what you gotta do. Good job, Carol and Carol's sister. Rickman says, we have a neighborhood with two renters. They started barking at 6 a.m. Finally, my wife, who is normally quiet, yelled at them, and now they're quiet now. Once that lady who has always been so quiet, or that person that never says anything, loses it, yeah, that's a good hint to, you know, smarten up. Or as Mom used to say, Martin up, Martin. What do you think? What do you think they should do? Let us know. Drop me a line. 92.9 The Grand. Do you say something? Do you do something? Do you go to the extreme of collecting the cat poop and deliver it personally to the neighbor? I like that. That's pretty funny. Although I wouldn't touch the cat poop. No. Ew. Serious. Like, yucky. What you think? 92.9 The Grand, or if you want to text, 289-284-2556 or 1-866-929-2556. 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
1: Good morning. It's 8 o'clock. I'm John Lodge, and this is 92.9 The Grand News. Mainly cloudy today. A chance of showers this morning. A high of 27. Could feel like 33. Making news this hour, Pierre Poilievre is calling on Ottawa to extend its suspension of the federal fuel excise tax for at least another 10 months.
2: And eliminate all gas taxes from now until at least Canada Day. This conservative tax cut would save families 25 cents a liter, 20 bucks a fill up, and about $1,000 between now and Canada Day.
1: The gas relief is currently set to expire on Labor Day. Now, the province and the feds are announcing up to $1 billion to help municipalities in Ontario build infrastructure for more homes. Acting Infrastructure Minister Todd McCarthy says the money will go to municipalities that do not collect development charges.
3: Now, even with this historic investment, we know that many municipalities are dealing with repair backlogs, higher construction costs, and limited funding sources for critical infrastructure projects.
1: Applications for municipalities that are eligible for the funding will open in October. Doug Ford will be addressing the Association of Municipalities of Ontario conference in Ottawa today. More than 3,000 delegates from 444 municipalities are at the event this week. This year, the association is pushing for action on priorities like full provincial funding for health and social services and for all levels of government to work together to address homelessness. Donald Trump's latest tariff threat is looming. Canada's top trade negotiators spent the weekend in Washington trying to work out a deal. Officials described yesterday's meeting as constructive. 50% levies on a range of Canadian goods are set to take effect on Wednesday. Well, it might be mid-August, but Haldimand County say there's still summer fun happening at the Active Living Center. There's family dodgeball, pickleball, and more. You can check out the dates and times on the county's website. The entertainment world is mourning the death of Hayden Panettiere, best known for her starring roles in Heroes and Nashville. Her father announced her death in a statement yesterday, but he didn't say why she died. She was 36. And Spider-Man Brand New Day is number one in the North American box office again. It added another $70 million domestically and surpassed $2 billion globally. The Odyssey stayed in second place, followed by The End of Oak Street and Paw Patrol, The Dino Movie. And the Blue Jays dropped their finale to the New York Yankees in extra innings 4-3. Ernie Clement knocked in a run to tie things up in the bottom of the ninth before Ben Rice homered in the 10th. Today is the Jays' first off day since July 30th. They currently sit one game back of the Baltimore Orioles, who hold the last wild card spot. Weather is next.
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5: 8:04, your forecast looks like this. Some sunshine, some cloud later on, and the possibility of a shower lingering, but I'll be honest with you, I don't think so. High of 27, humidex 33. I just got to report the facts, man. Report the facts. UV index 7 or high. Cloud, fog patches tonight. Low of 17. Sunshine tomorrow. Slim chance of a shower. A high of 27. That's what Environment Canada says. You better put this on, fat boy. That's exactly what it says. Environment Canada said that. High of 27. If not, I'll put it on our Facebook page to show you. Humidex at 31, UV index 7 or very high. Cloud with showers tonight. Low of 19. 19 is where we're at here in the Hammer. Burlington, Brantford, Hagersville, and Caledonia in at 20. There's weather and more at 92.9thegrand.fm. 8:05. Things are starting to pick up a little earlier than usual. I saw some decorations for Christmas. For Christmas, it's the middle of August. Halloween stuff is out. And even Mother Nature is getting an early start on things. I'll explain more. Bon Jovi after ABBA. This is Waterloo.

0: 92.9 The Grand, playing the greatest hits of all time. Yumpin' Yon Bunyulfi. You give love a bad name a dozen minutes after 8 o'clock. Good morning, good morning, good morning. Shop local, support local, listen local, play local, and always eat local. Please do. Please do. Please do. Buy local. A lot of places have their Christmas decorations out. I could not believe that. I get Halloween. I get Halloween. What's Halloween? When it's on the 31st of October. They haven't changed that, right? No? I'm just making sure, okay? So what's that? August, November. So two months and change. 2.5 months away. I can live with that. I can live with that. Even Mother Nature is getting an early start on fall, because I'm seeing a lot of leaves starting to change color and falling to the earth, from the trees down to the earth. So this is why the government of Canada has let out this public service announcement.
1: Every 32 seconds, a leaf falls from a tree in Haldimand County. They lie there terrified and alone, only to be joined by other leaves of all colors, shapes, and sizes, leaving trees barren and naked. Leaves left to the elements and the predators of the Canadian terrain. Man, with their leaf blower or rake, thrown into a bag or left there to be soiled by animals. We want to do something about it. We are the people of Slot, stapling leaves on trees. Here's our spokesperson to tell you more.
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0: 8:16, 20 right now throughout Haldimand County. Trav's Tail Waggers coming your way in a bit. Here's Neil Diamond on the Grand.

0: a flip, flop, and fly for your Monday. 92.9 The Grand here on the morning show with the Downchild Blues Band. 823, high today of 27 in the sunshine. Another 27 expected tomorrow.
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2: I'm Melissa from Lady Bird Animal Sanctuary, and today we're featuring Joey. He's a 3-year-old dog. He's a cattle dog collie mix, and he is available for adoption. Joey was found as a stray in Hamilton and taken to the city shelter. Nobody claimed him, so Lady Bird took over, and he's in foster care right now. He is a sweet, energetic dog. He needs someone who's going to have lots of energy to take him for tons of walks and play with him. But he's a very good boy, very obedient, and house trained. He already knows how to sit, and he's very loving and playful. You can go to Lady Bird Animal Sanctuary, our website, and fill out an adoption application. The adoption fee is $350. It includes... he's already been checked by a vet. He's been neutered, and he's had his vaccinations, and he's been microchipped.
0: Have your dog spayed or neutered. One thing I remember from Bob Barker, and it's true. And why not adopt a furry friend? Your family will appreciate it. You go to one of these animal clinics, you go to... a Humane Society, SPCA, a rescue, guarantee you won't be coming home alone. Trev's Tail Waggers brought to you by Beattie Animal Hospital of Brantford. Here's Trooper.

0: Good morning. It's 8:30. I'm John Lodge, and this is 92.9 The Grand News for St. Gene Realty. Mainly cloudy today, a chance of showers this morning, a high of 27, could feel like 33. Making news this hour, the Conservatives are calling for the temporary gas price relief to be extended until next summer. Pierre Poilievre says the Fed should give Canadians a break at the pumps for at least another 10 months.
1: When Conservatives first called on Mark Carney to take all taxes off gas and diesel until the new year, Canadians were struggling already. But since then, things have gotten worse.
0: The Liberals suspended the federal fuel excise tax in April, but that's expected to expire on Labor Day. The feds and the province want to make it easier for municipalities who don't have development charges to build infrastructure for more homes. Acting Infrastructure Minister Todd McCarthy says they know many municipalities are dealing with repair backlogs, higher construction costs, and limited funding sources for infrastructure projects.
2: We've also heard that one of the biggest barriers to supporting new housing development is the cost of building and upgrading essential infrastructure.
0: $1 billion will go to things such as roads, bridges, and water systems. More than 3,000 delegates are gathered in Ottawa this week for the Association of Municipalities of Ontario conference. Doug Ford is speaking at the event today. This year, the association wants to see action on some key priorities, like full provincial funding for health and social services. Donald Trump's latest tariffs on Canada are set to take effect on Wednesday. Canada U.S. Trade Minister Dominic LeBlanc spent the weekend in Washington and met with the U.S. Trade Representative yesterday. One of LeBlanc's aides described the meeting as constructive. The latest inflation reading is coming out this morning. Economists are predicting the rate ticked up to 2.9% last month after another spike in gas prices due to the unrest in the Middle East. And if you're sick of hearing your kids say, "I'm bored this summer," you should check out what's happening at the Active Living Center. They have activities for adults, teens, and kids. You can check out dates and times on the county's website. And the Blue Jays lost in extras 4-3 yesterday to the New York Yankees. They did take 2 of 3 over the weekend series and now have their first day off of the month. Toronto has won 7 of their last 10 and sit 1 game back of a wild card spot. Weather is next.
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4: Hopefully the sunshine stays with us all day. There's that slim possibility we may get a morning shower, but I just don't think so. 27 for a high today, 33 with the humidex, down to 19 tonight, back with sunshine, 27 for tomorrow. Should be a nice night for the ball game. Brantford and Hamilton in Brantford at Arnold Anderson Stadium. We'll see you down at the ballpark. First pitch goes tonight, 7:07. Take it easy on the fat umpire at third base, please. He's very sensitive. I know him. I've known him for a long time, and sure, he may look happy, but it takes it personally. He takes it personally. So I've been told. Some cloud right now, along with some sunshine in Cayuga, Jarvis, 19, Caledonia, Burlington, Brantford, 20. There's weather and more at 92.9 TheGrand.fm. 8:35, I'm Trev. Tell me Houston coming up in a bit. And our GOAT for this Monday morning, the greatest of all time listener, Proud Mary. This is CCR.

0: 29 The Grand, playing the greatest hits of all time, all a part of another summer of peace, love, and music. Her name is Thelma Houston. Whatever you do, don't leave me this way. From 1976, 842, high of 27 today. Getting there slowly. Hagersville, 20. Caledonia, Hamilton, Dunville in at 21, a high tomorrow of 27 as well. We have by far the best listeners in all of Canada. And we prove that with the goat of the morning, the greatest of all time listener. We salute
1: Heather Monahan.
0: Heather, tell me more about yourself.
1: Well, I'm a country girl. I grew up on a farm in Jerseyville, Ontario. If anybody knows where that is, it's directly 15 miles outside of Brantford, going towards Hamilton on Highway 2. We had cows and chickens and pigs and a very aggressive, nasty goose that taught me how to ride a bike because he kept biting my leg. After high school, I graduated and I got a scholarship to Niagara College for culinary school, and I became a pastry chef. I apprenticed at the Royal York for 2 years in Toronto. I worked at, European Bakery in Hamilton. Mm-hmm. I switched from there because I got married and we moved out Brantford way, and I went to work at Buns Master Bakery.
0: Do you still bake today?
1: Absolutely.
0: What's your specialty?
1: Oh, anything. I love making cakes of all kinds, wedding cakes, birthday cakes, specialty pastries, butter tarts, you know, you name it. I can make it.
0: Well, you are the goat of the morning. Thank you so much. The greatest of all time listener. God bless you.
1: You too. Thank you, Trevor.
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0: 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What a guitar player he was, Jerry Doucette. 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That's it for me. I'm off to do this. It's not a lot of pleasure, it's not a lot of fun, but I'm 56 and I've got to get it done. It's not your ordinary typical exam. You lay on the table and say, thank you, ma'am. Colonoscopy, a wonderful procedure that everyone can see. A numbness to take one for the team. It's on the schedule, it's a colonoscopy.
1: Thank you.
0: Ah, yeah. Nothing says a Monday more than a colonoscopy. I hope they serve jam. I don't know what that means.

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1: Good morning. It's 8:30. I'm John Lodge, and this is 92.9 The Grand News for St. Jean Realty. Mainly cloudy today, a chance of showers this morning, a high of 27, could feel like 33. Making news this hour, the Conservatives are calling for the temporary gas price relief to be extended until next summer. Pierre Poilievre says the Fed should give Canadians a break at the pumps for at least another 10 months.
2: When Conservatives first called on Mark Carney to take all taxes off gas and diesel until the new year, Canadians were struggling already. But since then, things have gotten worse.
1: The Liberals suspended the federal fuel excise tax in April, but that's expected to expire on Labor Day. The feds and the province want to make it easier for municipalities who don't have development charges to build infrastructure for more homes. Acting Infrastructure Minister Todd McCarthy says they know many municipalities are dealing with repair backlogs, higher construction costs, and limited funding sources for infrastructure projects.
3: We've also heard that one of the biggest barriers to supporting new housing development is the cost of building and upgrading essential infrastructure.
1: $1 billion will go to things such as roads, bridges, and water systems. More than 3,000 delegates are gathered in Ottawa this week for the Association of Municipalities of Ontario conference. Doug Ford is speaking at the event today. This year, the association wants to see action on some key priorities, like full provincial funding for health and social services. Donald Trump's latest tariffs on Canada are set to take effect on Wednesday. Canada-U.S. Trade Minister Dominic LeBlanc spent the weekend in Washington and met with the U.S. Trade Representative yesterday. One of LeBlanc's aides described the meeting as constructive. The latest inflation reading is coming out this morning. Economists are predicting the rate ticked up to 2.9% last month after another spike in gas prices due to the unrest in the Middle East. And if you're sick of hearing your kids say, "I'm bored this summer," you should check out what's happening at the Active Living Center. They have activities for adults, teens, and kids. You can check out dates and times on the county's website. And the Blue Jays lost in extras 4-3 yesterday to the New York Yankees. They did take 2 of 3 over the weekend series and now have their first day off of the month. Toronto has won 7 of their last 10 and sit one game back of a wild card spot. Weather is next.
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5: 904, your forecast. There is a possibility of a shower still lingering. A high of 27, humidex near 33. Cloud tonight, a low of 17. Sunshine, mixture of sun and cloud throughout the day. Chance of a shower lingering. A high of 27, humidex 31 with a low of 19 with showers in the evening. It's 20. Burlington, Brantford, Caledonia, and Hamilton. There's weather and more at 92.9thegrand.fm. Ted has the week off. Here's the multi-talented Jen.

playing the greatest hits of all time, the Beach Boys with Surfer Girl. Good morning, I'm Jen, filling in for Ted Yates all week long. Coming up, I'm going to tell you about some fun I had over the last few days that involves fire and water right now. Share if I could turn back time on the Grand.

0: playing the greatest hits of all time. Brian Adams, Hiding from Love. Hey, I'm Jen. I apologize if I sound a little groggy. My last few days have been in a bit of an adventure. A building right next to my house burned to the ground on Thursday. Fire crews were there all day battling it, pouring tons and tons of water on this to get it under control. I am very grateful they got it under control because it's very close to my house and my house is close to my neighbor's house, and it could have been a whole lot worse because apparently there were combustibles in the building as well. However, I did not think about the fact that all that water has got to go somewhere. It went into the ground and then up through my basement. So I have been dealing with a flood, a wet basement, insurance, there's emergency crews. It's been a while trying to get some sleep. I have not slept much over the last few days, but you know, I'm focusing on the positive. It could have been a whole lot worse. I'm just dealing with a little bit of water. So just a reminder, you know, you got to keep things in perspective, even when times feel extremely stressful. Coming up next, a duet from Elton John and Kiki D.
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92.9 The Grand, playing the greatest hits of all time, a rockin' tune from FM Phasers on Stun. Alrighty, let's get into some John Lennon. Here's Imagine on The Grand.

playing the greatest hits of all time. 92.9 The Grand, the Guess Who with Hand Me Down World. Hey, I'm Jen. School, back to school coming up very quickly. And right now we are teaming up for our annual 92.9 The Grand back to school drive with the Grand Erie District School Board. 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
4: Your forecast today, cloud. There's a chance of a morning shower, high of 27, humidex at about 33, UV index 7 or high, some cloud fog patches after midnight, low down to 17, sunshine mix of sun and cloud tomorrow, high of 27 with the humidex near 31, UV index 7 or high, cloud with rain tomorrow, low of 19, 21 right now. In Burlington, Brantford, Hamilton, Caledonia, in at 20. There's weather and more at 92.9 thegrand.fm.

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Monday. Playing the greatest hits of all time, the Mamas and the Papas with Monday, Monday. Happy Monday to you. I'm Jen, filling in for Ted Yates this week. Coming up, I'm going to tell you about an 11-year-old who took a whole bunch of money from his family

0: playing the greatest hits of all time, Gordon Lightfoot, The Circle is Small. Hey, I'm Jen. I've been known to play games on my cell phone. There are a couple I've put a few bucks in, you know, to extend my play, but nothing crazy. You know, I spend $2-3 every couple weeks. Not a big deal. However, a kid in Toronto, 11 years old, recently grabbed $2,000 from his family's emergency savings to buy Roblox gift cards at Walmart. So Roblox is like a virtual universe that lets you create, share experiences with friends, and be anything you can imagine, they say. The boy bought the cards in two separate transactions to dodge the $1,000 limit. But yeah, spent $2,000 on cards to help build a virtual reality. Maybe let your kids know those things aren't real and you shouldn't spend that much money on it. Coming up next, Journey.
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0: We just heard from Neil Young with My Hey Hey out of the blue on 92.9 The Grand. Coming up on Saturday, the Dunnville Youth Impact is having a block party. So this goes from 3 to 5 p.m. They encourage you to bring your lawn chair and your appetite to the Dunnville Youth Impact's community block party. They're going to have hot dogs, cotton candy, popcorn, lots of fun inflatables to jump around on, balloon animals, face painting, and more. Entry is free. So everyone is welcome to join in on the Dunnville Youth Impact block party. 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That's at 550 George Street in Dunnville. So head on out. That's on Saturday. Again, you can find this information on our events page at 92.9thegrand.fm.
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14: 92.9 The Grand. Mainly cloudy today, a high of 27, could feel around 33. Partly cloudy this evening, then overnight down to 17. A sunny start tomorrow, then a mix of sun and cloud later in the morning, and a high of 27. Cloudy Wednesday with a good chance of showers, the high 25. There's weather and more at 92.9thegrand.fm.

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0: playing the greatest hits of all time. Bachman Turner Overdrive with Hey You. So a recent survey says 52% of people have canceled at least one subscription or streaming service in the past 6 months. The main reason being the cost. So head to our Facebook page. Let me know. Have you canceled any subscriptions recently? And if so, what was your reason? I haven't outright canceled, but I have downgraded a couple of mine that I was paying, you know, the premium price for with no ads. And I downgraded to the ads version. It's, you know, $6 to $8 cheaper a month, which I know doesn't sound like that much, but it really does add up over time. I'm just trying to reduce my monthly bills, as I'm sure everyone is right now. But yeah, let me know. Have you canceled any subscriptions and why did you do that? Coming up next, a song from Redbone that's all about self-acceptance, you know, overcoming insecurities and embracing love.
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5: radar weather. Mainly cloudy today, a high of 27, could feel around 33. Partly cloudy this evening, then overnight down to 17. A sunny start tomorrow, then a mix of sun and cloud later in the morning, and a high of 27. Cloudy Wednesday with a good chance of showers, the high 25. There's weather and more at 92.9thegrand.fm.

0: We just heard from Bad Company, Feel Like Making Love on 92.9 The Grand. 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
1: Here's what's happening around town for Monday, August 17th. I'm Matt Wilson. 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
10: Mainly cloudy today, a high of 27, could feel around 33. Partly cloudy this evening, then overnight down to 17. A sunny start tomorrow, then a mix of sun and cloud later in the morning, and a high of 27. Cloudy Wednesday with a good chance of showers, the high 25. There's weather and more at 929thegrand.fm.

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2: Good afternoon. It's 12 o'clock. I'm John Lodge, and this is 92.9 The Grand News. Making news this hour, the province and the feds are announcing up to $1 billion to help municipalities in Ontario build infrastructure for more homes. Acting Infrastructure Minister Todd McCarthy says the money will go to municipalities that do not collect development charges.
3: Now, even with this historic investment, we know that many municipalities are dealing with repair backlogs, higher construction costs, and limited funding sources for critical infrastructure projects.
2: Applications for the funding will open in October. Now, Pierre Poilievre is calling on Ottawa to extend its suspension of the federal fuel excise tax for at least another 10 months.
4: And eliminate all gas taxes from now until at least Canada Day. This conservative tax cut would save families 25 cents a liter, 20 bucks a fill up, and about $1,000 between now and Canada Day.
2: The gas relief is currently set to expire on Labor Day. Doug Ford will be addressing the Association of Municipalities of Ontario conference in Ottawa today. More than 3,000 delegates from 444 municipalities are at the event this week. This year, the association is pushing for action on priorities like full provincial funding for health and social services and for all levels of government to work together to address homelessness. Donald Trump's latest tariff threat is looming. Canada's top trade negotiator spent the weekend in Washington trying to work out a deal. Officials described yesterday's meeting as constructive. 50% levies on a range of Canadian goods are set to take effect on Wednesday. It might be mid-August, but Haldimand County says there's still summer fun happening at the Active Living Center. There's family dodgeball, pickleball, and more. You can check out dates and times on the county's website. Well, the Blue Jays are off today for the first time in 17 days. They're heading to Tampa to take on the first place Rays tomorrow night in a three-game series. The Rays lost three straight to the Orioles this weekend. Baltimore holds the last wild card spot in the American League, one game up on Toronto. Weather is next.
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6: 92.9 The Grand, radar weather.
7: Mainly cloudy today, a high of 27, could feel around 33. Partly cloudy this evening, then overnight down to 17. A sunny start tomorrow, then a mix of sun and cloud later in the morning, and a high of 27. Cloudy Wednesday with a good chance of showers, the high 25. There's weather and more at 92.9thegrand.fm.

playing the greatest hits of all time. Guess who? Clap for the Wolfman. Coming up, Dairy Queen apparently banning the delivery of certain items. I'll tell you why. Right now, a song about, you know, being young and having to work through the summer. Yep, been there. Been working since I was 14. Here's Eddie Cochran, Summertime Blues.

0: playing the greatest hits of all time, Harlequin with Survive. 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So, I mean, I guess the only solution is go out and get some ice cream. 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Delivery ice cream, not a great idea. Coming up next, Kenny Loggins with Stevie Nicks.
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13: 92.9 The Grand, radar weather. Mainly cloudy today, a high of 27, could feel around 33. Partly cloudy this evening, then overnight down to 17. A sunny start tomorrow, then a mix of sun and cloud later in the morning, and a high of 27. Cloudy Wednesday with a good chance of showers, the high 25. There's weather and more at 92.9 The Grand.fm.

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0: We just heard from Jerry Rafferty right down the line on 92.9 The Grand. Hey, I'm Jen. The Norfolk County Terry Fox Run is coming up on Sunday, September 20th. And this coming Saturday, August 22nd, they're holding a charity barbecue. So this is to support the team there and their run. It goes from 11 to 2. You can enjoy delicious barbecue favorites and refreshments. You can also grab tickets for the Norfolk Adventure Raffle for Cancer Research at this event. It's being hosted by Wilkinson's, your independent grocer in Delhi. So that's 227 Main Street, Delhi. And if you want to join in on the run, you can learn more at run.terryfox.ca. Coming up, we'll hear from the Doobie Brothers, the Poppy Family, and Paul Simon next.
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2: Mainly cloudy today, a high of 27, could feel around 33. Partly cloudy this evening, then overnight down to 17. A sunny start tomorrow, then a mix of sun and cloud later in the morning, and a high of 27. Cloudy Wednesday with a good chance of showers, the high 25. There's weather and more at 92.9 thegrand.fm.

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0: playing the greatest hits of all time. Heart with Little Queen, a great tune about, you know, the pressures of fame and commercialization of young female artists in a male-dominated industry. Heart's all about the feminism, and I am here for it. Hey, I'm Jen. So there's a lot of adults who love going to Disney World, Disneyland, which I'm all for, you know, live your fandom. I have nothing wrong with that. However, apparently, this adult woman has been harassing Peter Pan performers. So I guess really into Peter Pan, but following them around, trying to give them gifts, like just stalking Peter Pan. Their name is Tony, and they're described as a Disney adult. And yeah, there's video footage of them following Peter Pan around. Yeah, before, you know, giving a homemade toy they made. Social media labeled her as a stalker and urged the actor to seek a restraining order. One commenter wrote, "I bet he wishes he could fly." Yeah, we just need to talk about this. I understand kids, you know, they get very excited, but they may not understand that the person in the costume is a person. Adults, however, do know this. It's just a costume. And if you have any inclination to be harassing people working wearing a costume, please consider other options. Coming up next, Rita Coolidge.
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11: Mainly cloudy today, a high of 27, could feel around 33. Partly cloudy this evening, then overnight down to 17. A sunny start tomorrow, then a mix of sun and cloud later in the morning, and a high of 27. Cloudy Wednesday with a good chance of showers, the high 25. There's weather and more at 92.9thegrand.fm.

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0: We just heard from Keith Hampshire, daytime and nighttime on 92.9 The Grand. Hey, I'm Jen. We're coming up to 2 o'clock. You know what that means. I got to get out of here. Make way for Rockin' Ray Michaels. He'll be up next to take you through your afternoon. He's got his impossible question of the day coming up. It must be true if you heard it on the radio. And a super hard game of Rockin' Ray's spin of the day where he plays a tiny little clip of a song and you got to figure out what that is. I never get it right, but maybe you do. So hope you have fun playing along. If you want to connect with me on social media, find me on Instagram and X, formerly Twitter, at Jen Kowalishin. I also have a Facebook page at Jen K Radio. And please like and follow at 92.9 The Grand. 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I'll be back to talk to you tomorrow. Up next, Rupert Holmes.
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7: Mainly cloudy today, a high of 27, could feel around 33. Partly cloudy this evening, then overnight down to 17. A sunny start tomorrow, then a mix of sun and cloud later in the morning, and a high of 27. Cloudy Wednesday with a good chance of showers, the high 25. There's weather and more at 92.9thegrand.fm.

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0: guess on this Monday afternoon. Today is National Thrift Shop Day today. Yes. You ever go to a thrift shop? Maybe find yourself a treasure? Let me know on the Facebook page. We'd love to hear from you. So you can post it on the Facebook page. Tomorrow night, Deep Purple, Kansas, Jefferson Starship. They will be performing at the RBC Amphitheater. Going to be a treat, let me tell you. You know, it's going to be awesome. So if you can get out and catch that show, you're in for a lot of fun. All right, Stephen, all good on your end, brother?
1: Yes, sir.
0: Okay, it is time for the spin of the day. Hit the big red button, please.
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0: First time for you, first time for me. Here it is. Listen carefully, please. There it is. Okay. If you think you know what it is, get to the Facebook page, post your guess there. 10 to 5, we'll read all the answers, and hopefully you get to take home the bragging rights. Good luck.
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0: Rock and Ray's radar weather. We've got sun and cloud this afternoon. Partly cloudy tonight. Fog patches after midnight down to 17 degrees. Tomorrow we've got sun and cloud and a high reaching 27 degrees with the humidex feeling like 31. Hump day Wednesday, sun cloud, chance of a shower at a high of 25. Currently 28 degrees in Caledonia. Grimsby 30, Hamilton 28 with that eye of the

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Greatest hits of all time, Young and Restless on the Road Show with Prism and Rockin' Ray and Stevie and the cast of thousands this afternoon. It is now 2:37. I hope you had a great weekend, by the way. Weather was pretty good. Saturday, spectacular. Sunday, not too bad. Yeah, not too bad either. So hopefully we have more of this just going right through because Labor Day is not far off. And you know what that means? Back to school. Cooler temperatures start to roll in. So just a heads up, just a reminder. All right, in the meantime, we're going to bring you that spin of the day. Listen carefully. Here it is once again. Roll it. There it is. Take it to the Facebook page. 10 to 5, we're going to read all your guesses, wishing you all the bragging rights and good luck. Stevie Wonder now. Isn't she lovely on the Worldwide Rockin' Ray Michaels Roadshow?

0: Greatest hits of all time on the road show with the Police and Every Breath You Take with Rock and Ray Michaels. On this Monday afternoon, we heard the five-man electrical band Werewolf, Stevie Wonder, Isn't She Lovely, 1976, on this Monday afternoon with Rock and Ray. Well, you know something? You know fall is coming because the C&E is about to open. The 21st, it's open, and so a couple of weeks there. September 7th is the final day for the C&E, and then you know what happens then. Kids go back to school. Things start to cool down. Christmas, I know, but you know, Christmas will be here before you know it. Just saying, time seems to be flying by. Have you noticed? I don't know if you noticed that, but it just seems to be flying by. All right, time for another spin of the day. We're going to fly another spin towards you this afternoon. Get your answer on the Facebook page as soon as you can, and then at 10 to 5, we're going to read them all. We wish you all the bragging rights. Stevie, if you want to roll it, please, here it is. All right, I think I know this one. That's coming up at 10 to 5. I'll tell you what I think it is. In the meantime, stand by for the forecast, and we got more of the greatest hits of all time next.
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0: Greatest hits of all time with the Guess Who and Dancing Fool with Rock and Ray Michaels. Good afternoon. It is 3:20. It's time for the impossible question of the day.
1: And now. It's time for Tabloid Trash.
0: All right. First off, Royal salute to our fans on the StarCam Worldwide. Thank you for joining us as you do every day. Our all-star guest today is my good friend, good buddy, Mark Liotta. He's celebrating a birthday today as well, too. He's our all-star guest. Give him a birthday wish, won't you, please? Great guy, too. All right. So congratulations, Mark, on your birthday. And, of course, thanks for being the all-star guest today. So there you go. And if you want to be an all-star guest, all you have to do is go to the website and email Rock and Ray your picture, and I'll include you as our celebrity guest. All right, here on the Roadshow, all-star guest every afternoon. All right, it is time now for the impossible question brought to you by our friends at G's Hairstyling, Gifts, and More. They are located at 25 Cayuga Street North in beautiful downtown Cayuga. Here it is. Please do not Google the answer just off the top of your head. According to a recent survey, 1 in 4 people say they have done this while pretending to be busy at work. What is it? Now you can call my star lines. They're open. 1-866-929-2556. Or you can post on the Facebook page. Good luck.
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0: Rock and Rain's radar weather. We've got partly cloudy skies this evening and overnight. Some fog patches will roll in, down to 17 degrees. Tomorrow, sun and cloud and a high of 27. Humidex will feel like 31 into Wednesday, hump day. Sun and cloud, slight chance of a shower, high of 25 degrees. Currently, it is 27 degrees in Hamilton. Grimsby sitting at 29, Cayuga 27. Now at 3:24 on this Monday afternoon, my impossible question brought to you by our friends at G's Hairstyle and Gifts and More. According to a recent survey, 1 in 4 people say they have done this while pretending to be busy at work. And I ask you, what is it? 1-866-929-2556, or you can post on the Facebook page, and good luck.

0: some online banking, walked around the office with a clipboard and pen. This is what Graham from Beansville says. Thank you, Graham. Bob, my buddy, says, nodded out, just did it myself. Hey, I hope it wasn't while you were listening to the show. You know, I'm just saying, right? Annette said, close their eyes for 40 winks. Jeff says, online shopping. Ron said, got some sleep. Nancy says, playing games. Charlie says, government job, not taking any calls coming in. And Jeff says, online shopping. Okay, we're going to go to the Star Lines. We've got a few today. So let's go there right now. Roland, Steven, I'm good to go.
1: This is Lynn from Cambridge. 25%, I think they're watching a sporting event.
2: Hey, my name's Rob. I'm living in Cambridge. And as a teacher, I sometimes walk around with a binder during my preps before I duck out for a coffee.
0: All right. There you go. Thank you, everyone. Let's head over to Holly. Holly, what do you think of this? Go ahead.
3: I think it's online shop.
0: Okay, let's find out what the actual answer is this afternoon. All right. According to a recent survey, one in four people say they have done this while pretending to be busy at work. What is it? They pretend to be on a phone call. They pretend to be on a phone call, holding the phone up, but there's nobody there. That's today's answer. And thank you, everyone, for your questions. We'll do it again tomorrow. 3:20, Rock and Race Impossible Question, brought to you by our friends at G's Hairstyling, Gifts, and More.
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0: Rock and Rage Radar weather. We got a partly cloudy sky this evening and overnight fog patches rolling in down to 17 degrees. Tomorrow, we've got a mix of sun and cloud, high of 27, humidex 31. Then into hump day Wednesday, sun, cloud, slight chance of a shower, and 25 for the high. Currently 27 degrees in Dunnville, Beamville 29, Grimsby 29 degrees on the worldwide Rock and Ray Michaels Road.

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2: Good afternoon. It is 4 o'clock. I'm Holly Lynn. This is 929 The Grand News. Here's what's making news this hour. Haldeman OPP continue to search for a 14-year-old girl last seen almost a week ago. 14-year-old Trinity Carty is 5'6", with an athletic build, long, dirty blonde hair, and has a dusting of freckles on her nose. She was last seen in Brampton near Ardglen Drive and Sharon Court. Inflation is on the rise. StatsCan says it grew to 3% in July as renewed hostilities in the Middle East drove gas prices higher. Canadians found some relief at the grocery store as prices cooled sharply. Mark Carney says he's expecting a discussion with Donald Trump ahead of this week's tariff deadline. Trump is threatening to put a 50% tariff on various things from Canada starting on Wednesday. The PM refused to say what he's hoping to see in any potential deal with Washington, but he says Ottawa has a plan should those tariffs materialize. Doug Ford is calling those potential tariffs an attack on Canadian workers. He says his government is bracing for whatever comes next.
3: Workers and businesses across Ontario continue to be threatened by U.S. tariffs. Ontario will be prepared for any and every scenario.
2: The premier says his government can't control Donald Trump, but is working to build a resilient, self-reliant economy. An OPP constable is accused of sexually assaulting multiple women. The SIU says this officer works in the Midland area and was arrested this morning. He's already been released and is due back in court next month. Investigators say they looked into three separate incidents that happened last year between August and October. Police in South Carolina are investigating the death of Hayden Panettiere. The actress and former child star was found unresponsive at an apartment complex yesterday. Officials say an autopsy found no signs of trauma. Panettiere was well known for her roles in TV shows like Heroes and Nashville. She was 36. The Blue Jays are off today for the first time in 17 days. They're heading to Tampa to take on the first place Rays tomorrow night to start a three-game series. The Rays lost three straight to the Orioles this past weekend. Baltimore holds the last wildcard spot in the American League, one game up on Toronto. Weather is next.
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5: Rock and Rain's radar weather forecast. We got a partly cloudy sky tonight. Some fog rolling in, down to 17 degrees. Tomorrow, Tuesday, we have sun and cloud and a high of 27. The Humidex will feel like 31 into hump day Wednesday. Sun, cloud, chance of a shower, 25 for the high. Currently 29 degrees in Grimsby, 27 in Caledonia. Hamilton, 27 degrees.
6: Welcome back, gang. 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
7: 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Not this again.
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16: 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That's a pep talk?
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19: Because that means we should get back to work.

0: And a good afternoon. It is 4:19 now on the Monday drive home with Rock and Ray. Time for another spin of the day. Make sure you get your answer on the Facebook page. We're about a half hour away from identifying today's spin. So good luck, everyone, with your answers. We got several up there now, so don't wait. Get it in there because we don't always get them all. If you wait too long to post, we don't get them. It's Facebook's fault. Just saying. Right, Stephen? Right?
1: Yes, sir.
0: Thank you very much. Okay. Like some days we go through hell in here, don't we, Stephen?
1: Yes, sir.
0: And that's not because of me, right?
1: Yes, sir.
0: Hey! I said not because of
1: me. No, sir.
0: All right. Here's your spin. Listen very carefully. Good luck. Take your answer to the Facebook page. Roll it. There it is. All right. Good luck coming your way 10 to 5 this afternoon.
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0: Rockin' Ray's radar weather forecast for tonight. We got a partly cloudy sky. Fog patches rolling in down to 17 degrees. Tomorrow, sun and cloud, high of 27, humidex 31. Into Wednesday, hump day, sun and cloud. There's a slight chance of a shower and a high of 25. Right now, 27 degrees in Cayuga, 29 in Grimsby. It is 30 degrees in St. Catharines.

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2: Good afternoon. It is 5 o'clock. I'm Holly Lynn. This is 92.9 The Grand News for the Dirt Depot and Bruce's Bins. Here's what's making news this hour. Family and friends are growing increasingly concerned for a 14-year-old girl who's been missing since Wednesday. Haldeman OPP are sharing photos of Trinity Carty and ask anyone who knows of her whereabouts to call. Carty was last seen in Brampton near Ardglen Drive and Sharon Court. StatsCan is out with the latest inflation reading. It crept up to 3% in July as gas prices spiked again due to unrest in the Middle East. The inflation figures are the Bank of Canada's last look at price data before its next interest rate decision in early September. Canada's top trade negotiators are meeting with U.S. trade representatives today. Donald Trump signed an executive order to impose 50% levies on a range of Canadian goods as of midnight Wednesday. These tariffs are in response to Canada's provincial bans on American alcohol, the supply-managed dairy system, and quotas on some U.S. vehicles. Doug Ford says Ontario is prepared to handle those possible tariffs. He also says he's spoken to U.S. governors who seem to share his frustration with the White House.
3: People want certainty. They want stability, just like we all want. They feel the exact same way. And I can tell you, they're getting very impatient. Not with us. I think with the president.
2: Ford is, once again, calling for a Team Canada approach to build the most self-reliant economy in the G7. An OPP constable is accused of sexually assaulting multiple women. The SIU says this officer works in the Midland area and was arrested this morning. He's already been released and is due back in court next month. Investigators say they looked into three separate incidents that happened between August of 2024 and October of last year. And experts say the federal government is likely to face a constitutional challenge to its proposed ban on social media for kids under 16. France's top court struck down that country's social media ban, saying it was too broad and infringed on freedom of expression. Experts say social media is effectively the only avenue young people can make their voice heard on political issues, and denying them access silences them. The Blue Jays are off and on their way to Tampa. Tomorrow night, they will start a three-game series against the Rays. The Jays remain one game back of a wild card spot. Weather is next.
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5: Rock and Race radar weather. We got a partly cloudy sky this evening and overnight. Got some fog rolling in. Down to 17 degrees. Tomorrow, a little bit of sun, a little bit of cloud. High of 27. Humidex will feel like 31. Into hump day Wednesday, sun, cloud, slight chance of a shower, and a high of 25 degrees. Currently, we are sitting at 29 degrees in Hamilton. 27 degrees in Hamilton. Caledonia, 27. Grimsby, 29. 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

0: Greatest of all time on the road show with Rock and Ray Michaels on this Monday afternoon. On the way at 5:30, must be true if you heard it on the radio. We got Scotty B in with Not Headline News. 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Very cool. And we're going to hear about two American airline planes. 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
0: Rock and Ray's radar weather. We got some cloud this evening and overnight as well. Fog patches rolling in, down to 17 degrees. For tomorrow, expect sun and cloud. High of 27. The humidex tomorrow is going to feel like 31. Into Wednesday, hump day, sun and cloud. Slight chance of a shower. High of 25 degrees right now. 27 degrees in Caledonia, 27 in Hamilton. Grimsby, 29 degrees.

0: 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Bon Jovi, Living on a Prayer with Rock and Ray, rolling around at 5:45, and that means it's time for Celebrity Birthday Shoutouts.
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0: Big happy birthday going out to Elvis star Austin Butler, who played Elvis in the movie Elvis. Excellent movie. It was really, really cool to see that. 35 today. Donnie Wahlberg celebrating his 57th. Sean Penn celebrating his 66th. Belinda Carlisle celebrating her 68th. And Robert De Niro turns 83 today. So there you have it. Now it's time for the big ones. And if you're looking for some great entertainment for your event, you got Rock and Ray's Retro Rockers. And plus, remember, I DJ parties and weddings. I do it all. All right, get a hold of Rock and Ray. Boys, take it away. We're saying happy birthday to a couple of good friends of mine. Don Cortz. Donnie, happy birthday, brother. All right, enjoy your day. Haven't seen you in a while, but we do chat the odd time. Mark Leota, today's all-star guest. Mark, have a fabulous birthday, my brother. All right, all the best to you. Travis Rozelle, tons of love from Tara, family, and friends. Oh, man, they think you're just special. Brian Moore, Ian Kenmure, Dylan DeBoe, Tom Cornes, Debbie Axon-Corniensi, and Thierry Cieli. I hope I pronounced those names right, which I probably didn't. But I think you know who you are. So if you have a birthday and you want Rock and Ray to announce it, all you do is go to the website, email me the information, and we'll include you in Celebrity Birthday Shoutouts. It is 5:46.
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14: We'll be right back.
0: Rockin' Race radar weather. We've got ourselves a partly cloudy sky this evening and overnight. Some fog patches rolling in and down to 17 degrees. Tomorrow, some sun, some cloud. High of 27. Humidex will feel like 31. And then into Wednesday, hump day, we've got sun and cloud. Chance of a shower at a high of 25 degrees. Currently, 29 degrees in Beamsville and Grimsby, 27 degrees in Dunville. Well, that is it for me. I'm out of fun. I got to run. Have yourself a super fine, divine Monday evening. Stand by for Gary Chittum. He's coming up next, following the news with Holly at 6, and I'll catch you again tomorrow afternoon, right after Jen K filling in for Teddy, who's on vacation. All right, have a great night. All right, Stephen, give me a hand here, please. If
6: yes, sir.
0: Let's get this girl up into the saddle as we do every afternoon. There you go, girl. Okay, how about Clarice? You want to get up there? Go ahead, Jen. All right, we put the cart before the horse on that one. Have a great night. I'll talk to you tomorrow, too, on Rockin' Ray Michaels. And don't forget, the spin of the day, right after 2 p.m. See you. We're gone. Bye-bye. I'm done. So done.
7: Well, that's our show.
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1: Good evening. It is 6 o'clock. I'm Holly Lynn. This is 92.9 The Grand News. Here's what's making news this hour. Haldeman OPP continue to search for a 14-year-old girl last seen last Wednesday. 14-year-old Trinity Carty is 5'6", with an athletic build, long, dirty blonde hair, and a dusting of freckles on her nose. She was last seen in Brampton near Ard Glen Drive and Sharon Court. There is growing concern for her safety. Inflation is on the rise. StatsCan says it grew to 3% in July as renewed hostilities in the Middle East drove gas prices higher. Canadians did find some relief at the grocery store as prices cooled sharply. Mark Carney says he is expecting a discussion with Donald Trump ahead of this week's tariff deadline. Trump is threatening to put a 50% tariff on various things from Canada starting on Wednesday. The PM refused to say what he is hoping to see in any potential deal with Washington. But he says Ottawa has a plan should those tariffs materialize. Doug Ford is calling those potential tariffs an attack on Canadian workers. He says his government is bracing for whatever comes next.
2: Workers and businesses across Ontario continue to be threatened by U.S. tariffs. Ontario will be prepared for any and every scenario.
1: The premier says his government can't control Donald Trump, but is working to build a resilient, self-reliant economy. Health officials in Toronto are investigating an outbreak of Legionnaire's disease, which is a type of pneumonia. Six cases have been confirmed in a 1 kilometer radius of the Bathurst and DuPont intersection. The people all became sick between July 2nd and 26th, but the risk to the public is still low. An OPP constable is accused of sexually assaulting multiple women. The SIU says this officer works in the Midland area and was arrested this morning. He's already been released and is due back in court next month. Investigators say they looked into three separate incidents between August 2024 and last October. Police in South Carolina are investigating the death of Hayden Panettiere. The actress and former child star was found unresponsive at an apartment complex yesterday. Officials say an autopsy found no signs of trauma. Panettiere was well known for her roles in TV shows like Heroes and Nashville. She was 36. The Blue Jays are off today. This is the first break they've had in 17 days. They're heading to Tampa to take on the first place Rays tomorrow night. That's when they will start a 3-game series. Weather is next.
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4: Partly cloudy tonight, fog after midnight, low tonight of 17 degrees. Tomorrow, a mix of sun and cloud, high at 27, humidex could feel like 31 tomorrow. And Tuesday night, chance of showers overnight and a thunderstorm and low of 20. Right now, 27 degrees in Caledonia, Hagersville, and Jarvis. Humidex feels like 31. There's weather and more in 92.9 The Grand on FM. Good evening, I'm Gary Chittum, 606 with Tom Petty.

greatest hits of all time, 92.9 The Grand. That song originally done by the Shirelles in 1959, dedicated to the one I love. That's the Mummies and Papas. It is 6:12. I'm Gary Chittum. Coming up shortly, we'll have a look at my question of the day. Then later on tonight, I'll pass on some stuff I've seen recently on Facebook. Did you hear this? In our silly stats. From the album of the same name, here's Steve Miller, Fly Like an Eagle on 92.9 The Grand.

0: playing the greatest hits of all time. That is April Wine, and she is a roller. It is 6:22. I'm Gary Chinaman. My question of the day, it is up right now on our 92.9 The Grand Facebook page. And yeah, look at your wrist right now. What's going on there? Do you still wear a traditional wristwatch every day, or do you have a smartwatch? And I want to know, if you have the smartwatch, how smart is it? 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Or do you have a smartwatch that you probably have to plug in every once in a while? And how smart is that smartwatch? Let us know on our 92.9 The Grand Facebook page. Up in a moment, a song that was first done by Marvin Gaye and Tammy Terrell in 1967. We'll have a 1970 remake after this.
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0: This song was written by Ashford and Simpson. And this is from 1970. Ain't No Mountain High Enough. And he's Diana Ross on 92.9 The Grand. 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

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It is 6:38, and you could take care a lot of business. 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

0: playing the greatest hits of all time. 92.9 The Grand. Yeah, that is CCR. It is 648. Getting word that Highway 6, it is closed both directions south of 3rd Line, and that is due to a collision. Well, the Toronto Blue Jays, who are fun to watch over the last little while, they have the day off today. They're heading down to Florida to take on the Tampa Bay Rays for 3. First game will be tomorrow night at 640. The Hamilton Cardinals, they play tonight in Brantford, and that's at the Arnold Anderson Stadium. And right now, in the top of the first inning, it is scoreless. Caledonia Sox, they're in action tomorrow night at home to Niagara at 8:30. And the Hamilton Tiger Cats, they will play Toronto coming up on Saturday night at 7 against the Argos. Up in a moment, Stevie Wonder.
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0: 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This is on Highway 6 between Caledonia and Hagersville. And it's Stevie Wonder now. It's Superstition on The Grand.

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greatest hits of all time, 92.9 The Grand. Nobody does it better. That's Carly Simon. It is 7:14. Up in a moment or two, we'll have a look at some stuff I've seen recently on Facebook. This band was from Memphis, Tennessee. The Box Tops on The Grand.

0: playing the greatest hits of all time is 92.9 The Grand. My eyes adore you. That is Frankie Valli. It is 7:19. I'm Gary Chittum. Have a look at a few things I've seen recently on Facebook. Someone posted this the other day. They said, my relationship with coffee has moved past the honeymoon phase and is now a legally binding codependence. Also from Facebook, you know you're officially an adult when your Friday night highlight consists of turning off the porch light at 8:30 and feeling a deep sense of accomplishment. And finally, tonight from Facebook, there's nothing more reassuring than the hum of the dishwasher running while you sit on the couch doing absolutely nothing. 7:20, we're taking off to Funky Town after these.
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0: greatest hits of all time. Well, it's 92.9 The Grant. Charlie Brown there. You beat me to the punch. It is 7:33, and I want to say thank you very much for the call from Welland. And guy told me that he loves listening to 92.9 The Grant, and he listened to us online. 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Right? So you can listen to us anywhere, even in Welland. Somebody to love. This is Queen.
1: Yeah.

0: 92.9 The Grand, greatest hits of all time. Bill Conti, theme from Rocky. And I don't think it was Rocky the Squirrel. No, I think it was a different Rocky. It is 747. Haldeman County is telling us about some temporary nighttime road closures in Caledonia for road resurfacing. The closure will affect Argyle Street Bridge, Argyle Street North from the bridge to Sutherland Street, and Forfar Street East from Argyle Street to Berwick Street. Now, they've added some dates to this. The work is happening from August 19th to the 21st, and again, August the 24th to the 26th, and this will run nightly from 7 to 7. 7 at night to 7 in the morning. Yes, the roads will reopen at 7 o'clock, and yes, there will be detours. The orchestra is coming in next.
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0: The Hamilton Cardinals are in Brantford tonight to take on the Red Sox. Score right now, it is Hamilton 1, Brantford nothing. That's top of the first inning. Susie Quattro sings background vocals of this song. It's ELO, it's Living Thing, a 92.9 The Grand.

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